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12: A better life with Dr. Sanjay Gupta.
13: Slowly but surely, AI is seeping its way into every corner of our lives. One area perhaps I didn't expect is diet advice. A new study out of Turkey found that chatbots are recommending to teen boys and girls that they restrict their daily calories to dangerously low levels and eat a balance of nutrients that are kind of out of whack. Remember, teenagers are growing, one pediatrician told us. If they aren't getting enough nutrition, it can really stunt their growth on a number of levels. And in extreme cases, it can lead to significant health consequences. Large language models, LLMs, they are designed to agree with you. So if you're looking to lose weight, they're going to push you pretty hard in that direction. They also sometimes don't know how to tell the difference between good information and bad information. And you know who does? Your doctor. I'm Dr. Sanjay Gupta, helping you live a better life.
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8: A better life with Dr. Sanjay Gupta.
9: Recent survey conducted by Common Sense Media found one-third of teenagers prefer AI companions over humans for serious conversations. There's a term for that, social offloading. And experts we talked to warned that this habit could be stunting emotional growth, leaving an already isolated generation who came of age during the pandemic even less prepared for the messiness of human interaction. Sure, AI can help you polish whatever it is you're looking to say, but that's not very human, right? It's the messiness that makes our interactions with each other so real. It's also what makes them so validating, help us to develop our confidence, our voice, our deep bonds with each other. Psychiatrists we talked to encouraged turning to family or friends when you're struggling to express yourself. They are keen to help. I'm Dr. Sanjay Gupta, helping you live a better life.
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0: Ella Langley, Be Her on the overnight ride. Now, not sure if this is at every tour stop on her tour, but I saw that Tecovas, the boot company, has been out on the road with her. And if you wear your boots to the show, which you're probably going to do, you can get Ella Langley branding on the boots. There's a dandelion in the word dandelion. I want to know, will they write Ella Fella on my Tecovas?
1: Be right back.
2: 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Thank you for being part of our family. The overnight ride will be right back.
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25: A better life with Dr. Sanjay Gupta.
26: Eating a healthy diet is not only good for you physically, it can also keep your brain sharp as you age. According to a new study out of China, people who most closely followed the MIND diet slowed aging in key structures inside their brains by more than 2 years. The MIND diet is a combination of the Mediterranean diet, which we talk a lot about, and the DASH diet, which stands for Dietary Approaches to Stop Hypertension. All three of these diets are similar, but the MIND diet puts more of an emphasis on berries, beans, leafy green vegetables, fish, poultry, whole grains, olive oil, and nuts. You're not going to eat foods with a lot of saturated fat. We're talking cheese, butter, red meat, or anything fried. You really don't have to eat like this 100% of the time. That's the key. Just do the best that you can. I'm Dr. Sanjay Gupta, helping you live a better life.
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This is why I like Gavin Adcock. Anytime he gets a hater online, he just fires right back at him. That was Wannabe on the Overnight Ride. It's Josh Ross and Hate How You Look.

underneath that little red back door.

0: Zach Topps, South of Sanity on The Overnight Ride, bringing back some Jimmy Buffett covers. In his set list was asked his ultimate concert lineup: Merle Haggard, George Jones, and Alan Jackson. Hard to argue with that one. Also, Alan Jackson's last concert, a week away, will be streamed later this year.
1: 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The Overnight Ride. 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We'll be right back.
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0: Brian Jones, you're it for me, honey, on the overnight ride. And yes, she was going for the Shania Twain feel. She wanted to be Shania-esque. Said Shania paved the way for that sound. And that song's been around for a couple years. Wrote it when she was on maternity leave. Brought it out and put it on her brand new album.
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0: Ashley McBride, what if we don't, on the overnight ride. Looks like she will be on the Gretchen Wilson reissuing of her debut album. She is putting together a duet album. Of course, Ella Langley will be on there. Here for the party, which she's been doing in concert for about 3 years. Joined Gretchen on stage at CMA Fest. Ashley McBride, again, will be on there. And Cody Johnson. I have to wait and see who else makes the cut on the re-recording of Gretchen Wilson's debut album.
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8: Heart disease is still the leading cause of death here in the United States and around the world. But what if there was something you could do earlier in life to reduce the odds of becoming a statistic? Well, here in the United States, tens of millions of adults already take a statin to lower their cholesterol. But new guidance put out by the American College of Cardiology and the American Heart Association now emphasize that treating high cholesterol sooner could significantly reduce a person's lifetime risk of heart attack or stroke. How early are we talking? In your 30s, believe it or not. Of course, you need to talk to your doctor about whether statins are right for you, but you should know that the evidence is really starting to stack up that shows the earlier you get a jump on reducing lifelong exposure to plaque-causing lipids and lipoproteins, the better the odds are going to be for you. Make sure you get your cholesterol checked. That's the first step. I'm Dr. Sanjay Gupta, helping you live a better life.
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0: Hardy, Eric Church, Morgan Wallen, Tim McGraw, that is MacArthur on The Overnight Ride. 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And all that merchandise helps support farmers across America and keeping the tradition of farming going.
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17: Recent survey conducted by Common Sense Media found 1/3 of teenagers prefer AI companions over humans for serious conversations. There's a term for that, social offloading. And experts we talked to warned that this habit could be stunting emotional growth, leaving an already isolated generation who came of age during the pandemic even less prepared for the messiness of human interaction. Sure, AI can help you polish whatever it is you're looking to say, but that's not very human, right? It's the messiness that makes our interactions with each other so real. It's also what makes them so validating, help us to develop our confidence, our voice, our deep bonds with each other. Psychiatrists we talked to encouraged turning to family or friends when you're struggling to express yourself. They are keen to help. I'm Dr. Sanjay Gupta, helping you live a better life.
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0: Quickly approaching the 4th of July, so the television specials will start rolling out. 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Headlined, ready for it, Reba McEntire and Tim McGraw. We'll see Brothers Osborne, Clint Black, Little Big Town, Boys to Men, and Sublime. 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And I believe they show the fireworks as well.
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0: My name's Justin. This is The Overnight Ride. Who's this?
1: Jeff the Joe Guy.
0: Jeff calling us from Dallas. What do you got?
1: You know what you call a potato wearing glasses?
0: A potato wearing glasses, what?
1: A spectator. Someone offered me grapes, but I declined. I'm not used to consuming wine in pill form. This is Jeff the Joke Guy, signing off.
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27: A better life with Dr. Sanjay Gupta.
28: Heart disease is still the leading cause of death here in the United States and around the world. But what if there was something you could do earlier in life to reduce the odds of becoming a statistic? Well, here in the United States, tens of millions of adults already take a statin to lower their cholesterol. But new guidance put out by the American College of Cardiology and the American Heart Association now emphasize that treating high cholesterol sooner could significantly reduce a person's lifetime risk of heart attack or stroke. How early are we talking? In your 30s, believe it or not. Of course, you need to talk to your doctor about whether statins are right for you, but you should know that the evidence is really starting to stack up that shows the earlier you get a jump on reducing lifelong exposure to plaque-causing lipids and lipoproteins, the better the odds are going to be for you. Make sure you get your cholesterol checked. That's the first step. I'm Dr. Sanjay Gupta, helping you live a better life.
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0: We now have Parker McCollum's official Whataburger order. It is a honey chicken crisp, and he says it is the one thing you need to try before you die. With an endorsement like that, I'll be going to Whataburger later on today.
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Watered Wedding, Graylin James up 1 to 28 on American Country Countdown. It's Ryan Fox, and it's potentially a streak that could push his career to the next level. Back-to-back song success for newcomer Josh Ross, who could have his second career number one song this weekend on ACC. We'll get to that with Josh after his first chart topper, Single Again, American Country Countdown. I know.

0: An ACC number one from this weekend in 2023, Morgan Wallen, last night on American Country Countdown. It's Ryan Fox. And when you think about Morgan, he certainly thinks outside the box when it comes to everything he does, from his live shows to how he releases his music. Fresh face Josh Ross is doing something out of the norm, which we break down with him after the song that moves up four spots this weekend on ACC, Dustin Lynch, Easy to Love.
1: Number 20.

0: Josh, fingers crossed for you this weekend with that one. Hey, how you look? Now, it's a big summer for the United States of America. America's 250th birthday is coming up on July 4th.
1: Yeah.
0: You, of course, are a proud Canadian, but you've come to Nashville to make it big in the country world. What do you remember about your first trip to the U.S.?
1: Oh, that's a great question. Oh, man. First trip. I was really young. We went to Florida. We went to Orlando and went to Disney World. We drove from Ontario there. I think it was 19 or 20 hours with my siblings at the time. And I think we did like it was over like Christmas, New Year's when we did that. That would have been my first time. And I remember being terrified. I remember going to Disney World and being, what was that, Bugs Life?
0: Yeah, the life-size bugs.
1: And I was like sitting in the theater thing, and then like they crawled under my butt, and I was like screaming and crying. And I mean, there's a lot of my family is like the masters of joking around, and I felt like that they got more enjoyment out of how scared I was at a trip at Disney. But that is my first American trip. And then a lot of people don't know, but most of my family, aunts, uncles, cousins are in the U.S. So I grew up going to Santa Monica in L.A. a lot. And then the other side in Bar Harbor, Maine. So I got to go to both coasts a lot growing up, and I'm excited for the anniversary this year. It's going to be pretty cool.
0: Yes, here with Josh Ross. Now, American Country Countdown is proudly heard all across Canada. We love our Canadian listeners and stations. I'm going to put you on the spot here a little bit, Josh, but what about Canada would you say makes you most proud?
1: Honestly, just the people. I think we have such a good reputation of kind people, caring people. I think it's, some of the most beautiful scenery in the world, especially where I grew up and got to go to Northern Ontario and all the lakes and so many memories for me. So, and then on top of that, I'm just like, the fans are so awesome. I mean, I've been so blessed to obviously live here in Nashville, but like be able to go home and have these fans that are excited for me no matter where I go in the world. And yeah, Canada's just awesome. I mean, country music is thriving in Canada, and I'm grateful to be a part of that.
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0: Beer's on me.
1: It was number one here on ACC in April of 2022. Dierks Bentley, Breland, and Hardy. Beer's on me on American Country Countdown. It's Ryan. Our buddy Josh Ross is hanging with us on the show this weekend. There you are, man, with your big number one, Single Again. You're looking at getting another number one, hopefully before the end of this show, with Hate How You Look. Now, I know you played football and you also played hockey growing up in Canada. So I got to know, do you have a favorite hockey team? Now, I must tell you, we are on all over Canada, ACC is. So I want to preface it with that. And also, American Country Countdown is heard in Nashville, where you currently live, home of the Nashville Predators. So no pressure, but favorite team, Josh?
2: You're giving me so much trouble here. I'll always be a Leafs fan. I mean, I was born outside Toronto. Can't seem to figure out why they haven't won. But I'll let the professionals try to figure that out. But I'll always be a Leafs fan, and then I've become a Preds fan for sure. I mean, just the environment here, and it's reasonable to go to games. 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
0: It's Ryan, and this weekend's ACC Inside America is all about Garth and his big show coming up outside the U.S. in London. It all happens next weekend in Hyde Park, and you bet he's bringing along a few friends.
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0: Should be fun with Zac Brown on the bill with Garth, along with a long list of other superstar acts, including our recent ACC guest, Ashley McBride. Which, by the way, you can hear our chat on demand at AmericanCountryCountdown.com. It's going to be a big deal when Garth takes the stage at London's Hyde Park, as it will mark his first performance in the UK in almost three decades. Now, the show, obviously like any Garth show, is completely sold out with attendance of about 70,000 people expected. And Garth, of course, is getting excited. He says, quote, "It's an honor to be asked to play such an iconic venue. It's always the people who make a place special, and we are very excited." 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
0: 3 hours down, 1 hour to go. Welcome to the longest running country music countdown in the world, American Country Countdown. I'm your host, Ryan Fox from the ACC O'Reilly Auto Parts Studio. And this hour, we take you on tour. We take you to the movies, and we take you backstage with Lainey Wilson and Tim McGraw. You don't have to do anything but sit right there. But first, after being an ACC world premiere last weekend, this massive song, the Toy Story 5 soundtrack, now makes its countdown debut all the way up at number 8. Our biggest mover of the week by far belongs to Taylor Swift. I knew it. I knew you. 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
15: Number 8.

Luke Combs, number 6 on American Country Countdown. At a sleepless in a hotel room is Ryan Fox. And did you know that Tim McGraw and Lainey Wilson are both from Louisiana? Yep, their hometowns are only about 20 minutes apart. And this is wild. The two have never met until recently. So what was it like when these two superstars came together? We'll tell you after Tim and his former ACC number 1 from 1999. Something like that, an ACC Extra.

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32: Your LEX 18 storm tracker forecast. You're looking at temperatures falling down to the lower 80s this afternoon. What will be a comfortable afternoon under a mostly sunny sky. We'll be in the lower 60s Saturday night into Sunday morning. And when Sunday looks to be a hot day to start off with, temperatures in the middle 80s with increasing chances for showers and storms later in the late afternoon and into the evening hours. Some of those could potentially be on the stronger side. Lower 80s start off the work week.
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0: on the bike and I'm holding him and trying to teach him how to balance. And all of a sudden, Dad, stop. 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He runs in the house, gets a cup of water. 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He goes, here you go, worm. 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
17: Did you know that almost half the vegetables and more than three quarters of the fruit that we eat in this country come from just one state, California? Yeah, it's true. And according to a new report by the Environmental Working Group, a health advocacy organization, a lot of this produce is tainted with PFAS, which are sometimes referred to as forever chemicals. Why? Well, the EPA says pesticides keep America's food supply safe, abundant, and affordable. And of course, these chemicals are used in every state, not just California. Now, if you are worried, though, about how much you're consuming, the best thing to do is to buy organic produce, if and when you can. Organic or not, you should rinse all fruits and vegetables under running water. Don't use any soap. And as one epidemiologist told us, use a brush on sturdier items like carrots, potatoes, and cucumbers. I'm Dr. Sanjay Gupta, helping you live a better life.
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13: Your LEX 18 storm tracker forecast. You're looking at temperatures falling down to the lower 80s this afternoon. What will be a comfortable afternoon under a mostly sunny sky. We'll be in the lower 60s Saturday night into Sunday morning. And when Sunday looks to be a hot day to start off with, temperatures in the middle 80s with increasing chances for showers and storms later in the late afternoon and into the evening hours. Some of those could potentially be on the stronger side. Lower 80s to start off the work week.
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8: Here's your LEX18 storm tracker forecast. You're looking at temperatures falling down to the lower 80s this afternoon. What will be a comfortable afternoon under a mostly sunny sky. We'll be in the lower 60s Saturday night into Sunday morning. And when Sunday looks to be a hot day to start off with, temperatures in the middle 80s with increasing chances for showers and storms later in the late afternoon and into the evening hours. Some of those could potentially be on the stronger side. Lower 80s start off the work week.
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20: A better life with Dr. Sanjay Gupta.
21: Heart disease is still the leading cause of death here in the United States and around the world. But what if there was something you could do earlier in life to reduce the odds of becoming a statistic? Well, here in the United States, tens of millions of adults already take a statin to lower their cholesterol. But new guidance put out by the American College of Cardiology and the American Heart Association now emphasize that treating high cholesterol sooner could significantly reduce a person's lifetime risk of heart attack or stroke. How early are we talking? In your 30s, believe it or not. Of course, you need to talk to your doctor about whether statins are right for you, but you should know that the evidence is really starting to stack up that shows the earlier you get a jump on reducing lifelong exposure to plaque-causing lipids and lipoproteins, the better the odds are going to be for you. Make sure you get your cholesterol checked. That's the first step. I'm Dr. Sanjay Gupta, helping you live a better life.
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0: 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Well, Luke Bryan's Crash My Playa Festival will go down for the 12th year down in Cancun, Mexico. He's going to be joined by Thomas Rhett, Hardy, Brothers Osborne, Brett Young, and Gavin Adcock. It takes place over 4 days from January 13th through the 16th. Attendees are going to stay in an all-inclusive resort with live performances, activities with artists, pool parties, and late-night shows. Ticket packages are on sale now for that include an all-inclusive resort stay as well as event passes to the concert. You can't beat that. Check out more information. That's over on Crash My Playa or Luke Bryan's Instagram page.
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17: Your LAX 18 storm tracker forecast. You're looking at temperatures falling down to the lower 80s this afternoon. What will be a comfortable afternoon under a mostly sunny sky. We'll be in the lower 60s Saturday night into Sunday morning. And when Sunday looks to be a hot day to start off with, temperatures in the middle 80s with increasing chances for showers and storms later in the late afternoon and into the evening hours. Some of those could potentially be on the stronger side. Lower 80s start off the work week.
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So if you haven't heard, there's this guy on the internet named Freddy. He's German. He's here for the World Cup. And while he's touring around the U.S., he's chronicling his adventures. And he's definitely hitting the hot spots, man. He's enjoying our Buc-ee's, our IHOPs, and our ranch dressings. It's awesome. And if you didn't hear the last break, he got to meet Ella Langley. He was at the Oklahoma City show just a couple of days ago. It's Thursday.

0: 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Well, if you're looking for something to get into, coming up at 5 p.m. today down at the Central Bank Center, Roller Derby of Central Kentucky has their season opener. They're playing a doubleheader with both the A and B teams playing, so you're going to get twice the derby for one price. Tickets are going to run you about $20, but it's a fun time. It's kind of like a big party. Sometimes there's a live band. It's family-friendly, and roller derby's just cool, man. I like it a lot. Like I said, tickets are going to run you about $20. That's from 5 to 8 p.m. tonight over at the Central Bank Center. Catch Roller Derby of Central Kentucky's season opener.
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2: For the ninth year in a row, Finland has been named the happiest country in the world. That's according to the World Happiness Report put out every year by the Wellbeing Research Center at the University of Oxford in the UK. Two other Nordic nations, Iceland and Denmark, came in at numbers 2 and 3. Now, having spent quite a bit of time in these countries over my 2.5 decades as a journalist, I can tell you that this is not at all that surprising. There's an entirely different way of thinking in these countries. We before me, you might say. In other words, the mentality is less adversarial and much more, we're all in this together. One other interesting thing that came up was that no matter where someone lived, the more time they spent on social media, the less happy they were. Want to smile? It's simple. Put your phone away for a bit. I'm Dr. Sanjay Gupta, helping you live a better life.
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5: For the ninth year in a row, Finland has been named the happiest country in the world. That's according to the World Happiness Report put out every year by the Wellbeing Research Center at the University of Oxford in the UK. Two other Nordic nations, Iceland and Denmark, came in at numbers 2 and 3. Now, having spent quite a bit of time in these countries over my 2.5 decades as a journalist, I can tell you that this is not at all that surprising. There's an entirely different way of thinking in these countries. We before me, you might say. In other words, the mentality is less adversarial and much more, we're all in this together. One other interesting thing that came up was that no matter where someone lived, the more time they spent on social media, the less happy they were. Want to smile? It's simple. Put your phone away for a bit. I'm Dr. Sanjay Gupta, helping you live a better life.
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There's a new king of fast food. After 11 straight years at number one, Chick-fil-A has officially been knocked off the top spot in a major customer satisfaction survey. 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Jersey Mike's.

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0: Pure LEX 18 storm tracker forecast. You're looking at temperatures falling down to the lower 80s this afternoon. What will be a comfortable afternoon under a mostly sunny sky. We'll be in the lower 60s Saturday night into Sunday morning. And when Sunday looks to be a hot day to start off with, temperatures in the middle 80s with increasing chances for showers and storms later in the late afternoon and into the evening hours. Some of those could potentially be on the stronger side. Lower 80s to start off the work week.
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1: Kincaid and Dallas. 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